the legend of the phoenix. All ends with beginnings. What keeps the planet spinning? The force from the beginning.

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Just past 7 o'clock, it's officially a Thursday. That means, you know what, my weekend is just around the corner. 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
5: We'll be in a pretty good weather pattern all weekend with high pressure parked over our area. Overnight looks clear. We'll be in the upper 50s. Lots of sunshine coming up on Friday, although we may have a little bit of fog early in the day. We'll hit the low 80s. Few clouds on Friday night with upper 50s. Pretty nice again on Saturday. We're looking at low 80s for the high. A little bit breezy and lots of sunshine. Then on Sunday, we start warming up, sunny and upper 80s. I'm meteorologist Steve Hamilton.
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WFAV 95.1. It's the middle of your 7 o'clock hour, and it is Greg O. Back till midnight with more coming up from Harry Styles and from Portugal the Man. But right now, it's a classic. Andre 3000, Outkast. Here's Hey Ya on WFAV 95.1. 1, 2,

95.1. Getting closer to 8 o'clock. It is Greg O here till midnight with more coming up from Linkin Park and from Olivia Rodrigo. But right now, here's Harry Styles with Adore You on WFAV 95.1.

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1: 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And of course, the biggest party of the weekend will be at the Will County Fair with Mike Tamano and Denny Case this Saturday from 3 till 4:30 in the Busch Light Beer Garden. 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Don't miss out. That's this Saturday starting at 3 p.m. just east of I-57 in Piatone.
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5: We'll be in a pretty good weather pattern all weekend with high pressure parked over our area. Overnight looks clear. We'll be in the upper 50s. Lots of sunshine coming up on Friday, although we may have a little bit of fog early in the day. We'll hit the low 80s. Few clouds on Friday night with upper 50s. Pretty nice again on Saturday. We're looking at low 80s for the high. A little bit breezy and lots of sunshine. Then on Sunday, we start warming up, sunny and upper 80s. I'm meteorologist Steve Hamilton.
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0: 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It's Grego till midnight with more coming up from Olivia Rodrigo and Nico and Vince. 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
4: We'll be in a pretty good weather pattern all weekend with high pressure parked over our area. Overnight looks clear. We'll be in the upper 50s. Lots of sunshine coming up on Friday, although we may have a little bit of fog early in the day. We'll hit the low 80s. A few clouds on Friday night with upper 50s. Pretty nice again on Saturday. We're looking at low 80s for the high. A little bit breezy and lots of sunshine. Then on Sunday, we start warming up, sunny and upper 80s. I'm meteorologist Steve Hamilton.
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WFAB 95.1, middle of your 8 o'clock hour. More coming up from Olivia Rodrigo and from Camila Cabello. Right now, it's Nickelback with Far Away, WFAV 95.1.

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WFAB 95.1, nearly 9 o'clock on this Thursday evening. It's Greg Gove here till midnight. Your 9 o'clock hour's got more coming up from Sienna Spiro and Baby Bash. 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

0: 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It is getting closer to 9 o'clock. It's Greg O reminding you to listen to the Coors Light Weekend Party Patrol every Friday and Saturday night from 7 till midnight here on WFAV. 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
5: We'll be in a pretty good weather pattern all weekend with high pressure parked over our area. Overnight looks clear. We'll be in the upper 50s. Lots of sunshine coming up on Friday, although we may have a little bit of fog early in the day. We'll hit the low 80s. Few clouds on Friday night with upper 50s. Pretty nice again on Saturday. We're looking at low 80s for the high. A little bit breezy and lots of sunshine. Then on Sunday, we start warming up, sunny and upper 80s. I'm meteorologist Steve Hamilton.
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Keep it a rolling with Camila Cabello. Here's Havana. 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

0: WFAV 95.1. It is past 9 o'clock on this Thursday. It's Greg O. back to salute our workplace of the week, the Alverno Laboratories in Bourbonnais. They were nominated by Judy Sebestel. Now Judy and some coworkers are being treated to some delicious food from the JJC and Lindman Family McDonald's. 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
4: We'll be in a pretty good weather pattern all weekend with high pressure parked over our area. Overnight looks clear. We'll be in the upper 50s. Lots of sunshine coming up on Friday, although we may have a little bit of fog early in the day. We'll hit the low 80s. Few clouds on Friday night with upper 50s. Pretty nice again on Saturday. We're looking at low 80s for the high. A little bit breezy and lots of sunshine. Then on Sunday, we start warming up, sunny and upper 80s. I'm meteorologist Steve Hamilton.
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It's Grego, back till midnight. Here's Baby Bash with Sugar Sugar on WFAV.

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It's Greg O bringing you one from the Chainsmokers, something just like this on WFAV 95.1.

0: WFAV 95.1, nearly 10 o'clock with Greg O. Of course, the weekend is calling. And, of course, Denny Case and Mike Tamano are calling for you to come on out to the biggest party of the weekend at the Will County Fair. It's from 3 till 4:30 p.m. in the Busch Light Beer Garden. 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Don't miss out. That's this Saturday starting at 3 p.m. just east of I-57 in Piatone.
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3: We'll be in a pretty good weather pattern all weekend with high pressure parked over our area. Overnight looks clear. We'll be in the upper 50s. Lots of sunshine coming up on Friday, although we may have a little bit of fog early in the day. We'll hit the low 80s. Few clouds on Friday night with upper 50s. Pretty nice again on Saturday. We're looking at low 80s for the high. A little bit breezy and lots of sunshine. Then on Sunday, we start warming up, sunny and upper 80s. I'm meteorologist Steve Hamilton.
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More coming up from Sienna Spiro, Beyonce. Right now, here's Mark Ronson with Uptown Funk. We're back on this Thursday evening. 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
3: We'll be in a pretty good weather pattern all weekend with high pressure parked over our area. Overnight looks clear. We'll be in the upper 50s. Lots of sunshine coming up on Friday, although we may have a little bit of fog early in the day. We'll hit the low 80s. A few clouds on Friday night with upper 50s. Pretty nice again on Saturday. We're looking at low 80s for the high. A little bit breezy and lots of sunshine. Then on Sunday, we start warming up, sunny and upper 80s. I'm meteorologist Steve Hamilton.
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It's Thursday night with Greg O. Keep it rolling with Wiz Khalifa, with Charlie Puth. 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

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Getting closer to 11 o'clock on this Thursday evening. The weekend just getting ready for us. So let's dance it out with Tame Impala, Dracula, WFAV 95.1.

0: WFAV 95.1. Bear Down Chicago, starting September 11th and 12th. Tune in for the Miller Lite pregame preview. We're breaking down the matchups, injury reports, and key player battles before the Bears hit the road to take on the Carolina Panthers for the week one opener. 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Mark your calendars for September 11th and 12th. It's your team. It's your beer. 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
4: We'll be in a pretty good weather pattern all weekend with high pressure parked over our area. Overnight looks clear. We'll be in the upper 50s. Lots of sunshine coming up on Friday, although we may have a little bit of fog early in the day. We'll hit the low 80s. Few clouds on Friday night with upper 50s. Pretty nice again on Saturday. We're looking at low 80s for the high. A little bit breezy and lots of sunshine. Then on Sunday, we start warming up, sunny and upper 80s. I'm meteorologist Steve Hamilton.
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It's a Thursday evening with Greg O, and we are pushing forward to the weekend. Less than an hour left in your Thursday. Let's kick it off right with Love. Here's I Like Me Better on WFAV 95.1.

0: o'clock with Greg O. Still rolling with more hits on the way from Harry Styles, Ariana Grande, and more. 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
3: We'll be in a pretty good weather pattern all weekend with high pressure parked over our area. Overnight looks clear. We'll be in the upper 50s. Lots of sunshine coming up on Friday, although we may have a little bit of fog early in the day. We'll hit the low 80s. A few clouds on Friday night with upper 50s. Pretty nice again on Saturday. We're looking at low 80s for the high. A little bit breezy and lots of sunshine. Then on Sunday, we start warming up, sunny and upper 80s. I'm meteorologist Steve Hamilton.
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Harry Styles. Also, Ariana Grande. 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

WFAB 95.1, nearly midnight. Still got a little bit left in the tank, so let's hit you with one from Harry Styles. 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

Rattling your ground, karma's on your scent like a bounty hunter. Karma's gonna track you down, step by step from town to town. Sweet like justice, karma is a queen. Karma takes all my friends to the summit. Karma is the guy on the screen.

0: WFAV 95.1, nearly midnight. It's time for Greg O to get out of here, but I'll be back tonight from 7 till midnight. Actually, no, I'll be back on Monday from 7 till midnight to do it all over again. I'll talk to you soon here on WFAV 95.1.
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3: We'll be in a pretty good weather pattern all weekend with high pressure parked over our area. Overnight looks clear. We'll be in the upper 50s. Lots of sunshine coming up on Friday, although we may have a little bit of fog early in the day. We'll hit the low 80s. Few clouds on Friday night with upper 50s. Pretty nice again on Saturday. We're looking at low 80s for the high. A little bit breezy and lots of sunshine. Then on Sunday, we start warming up, sunny and upper 80s. I'm meteorologist Steve Hamilton.
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4: We'll be in a pretty good weather pattern all weekend with high pressure parked over our area. Overnight looks clear. We'll be in the upper 50s. Lots of sunshine coming up on Friday, although we may have a little bit of fog early in the day. We'll hit the low 80s. A few clouds on Friday night with upper 50s. Pretty nice again on Saturday. We're looking at low 80s for the high. A little bit breezy and lots of sunshine. Then on Sunday, we start warming up, sunny and upper 80s. I'm meteorologist Steve Hamilton.
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1: We'll be in a pretty good weather pattern all weekend with high pressure parked over our area. Overnight looks clear. We'll be in the upper 50s. Lots of sunshine coming up on Friday, although we may have a little bit of fog early in the day. We'll hit the low 80s. A few clouds on Friday night with upper 50s. Pretty nice again on Saturday. We're looking at low 80s for the high. A little bit breezy and lots of sunshine. Then on Sunday, we start warming up, sunny and upper 80s. I'm meteorologist Steve Hamilton.
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2: We'll be in a pretty good weather pattern all weekend with high pressure parked over our area. Overnight looks clear. We'll be in the upper 50s. Lots of sunshine coming up on Friday, although we may have a little bit of fog early in the day. We'll hit the low 80s. Few clouds on Friday night with upper 50s. Pretty nice again on Saturday. We're looking at low 80s for the high. A little bit breezy and lots of sunshine. Then on Sunday, we start warming up, sunny and upper 80s. I'm meteorologist Steve Hamilton.
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2: We'll be in a pretty good weather pattern all weekend with high pressure parked over our area. Overnight looks clear. We'll be in the upper 50s. Lots of sunshine coming up on Friday, although we may have a little bit of fog early in the day. We'll hit the low 80s. A few clouds on Friday night with upper 50s. Pretty nice again on Saturday. We're looking at low 80s for the high. A little bit breezy and lots of sunshine. Then on Sunday, we start warming up, sunny and upper 80s. I'm meteorologist Steve Hamilton.
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1: We'll be in a pretty good weather pattern all weekend with high pressure parked over our area. Overnight looks clear. We'll be in the upper 50s. Lots of sunshine coming up on Friday, although we may have a little bit of fog early in the day. We'll hit the low 80s. A few clouds on Friday night with upper 50s. Pretty nice again on Saturday. We're looking at low 80s for the high. A little bit breezy and lots of sunshine. Then on Sunday, we start warming up, sunny and upper 80s. I'm meteorologist Steve Hamilton.
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1: We'll be in a pretty good weather pattern all weekend with high pressure parked over our area. Overnight looks clear. We'll be in the upper 50s. Lots of sunshine coming up on Friday, although we may have a little bit of fog early in the day. We'll hit the low 80s. Few clouds on Friday night with upper 50s. Pretty nice again on Saturday. We're looking at low 80s for the high. A little bit breezy and lots of sunshine. Then on Sunday, we start warming up, sunny and upper 80s. I'm meteorologist Steve Hamilton.
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4: We'll be in a pretty good weather pattern all weekend with high pressure parked over our area. Overnight looks clear. We'll be in the upper 50s. Lots of sunshine coming up on Friday, although we may have a little bit of fog early in the day. We'll hit the low 80s. Few clouds on Friday night with upper 50s. Pretty nice again on Saturday. We're looking at low 80s for the high. A little bit breezy and lots of sunshine. Then on Sunday, we start warming up, sunny and upper 80s. I'm meteorologist Steve Hamilton.
0: 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Back to your favorites you can sing along with. 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
2: We'll be in a pretty good weather pattern all weekend with high pressure parked over our area. Overnight looks clear. We'll be in the upper 50s. Lots of sunshine coming up on Friday, although we may have a little bit of fog early in the day. We'll hit the low 80s. Few clouds on Friday night with upper 50s. Pretty nice again on Saturday. We're looking at low 80s for the high. A little bit breezy and lots of sunshine. Then on Sunday, we start warming up, sunny and upper 80s. I'm meteorologist Steve Hamilton.
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1: We'll be in a pretty good weather pattern all weekend with high pressure parked over our area. Overnight looks clear. We'll be in the upper 50s. Lots of sunshine coming up on Friday, although we may have a little bit of fog early in the day. We'll hit the low 80s. A few clouds on Friday night with upper 50s. Pretty nice again on Saturday. We're looking at low 80s for the high. A little bit breezy and lots of sunshine. Then on Sunday, we start warming up, sunny and upper 80s. I'm meteorologist Steve Hamilton.
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This is The Scott Show. And tonight, on air after 7 p.m., the Coors Light Weekend Party Patrol. 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
1: 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The Bears will travel to take on the Titans Saturday.
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5: A little bit of fog possible early today, and that'll give way to sunshine. We have high pressure parked over the area through the entire weekend, so we're in pretty good shape. We'll get sunny skies today. We're headed for the low 80s, upper 50s, and a few clouds for the overnight hours, and then low 80s and sunshine coming up on Saturday, maybe a little bit breezy in the afternoon. Quick little system on Saturday night might bring us a shower. We're right back to sunshine Sunday, upper 80s. I'm meteorologist Steve Hamilton.
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WFAV 95.1, 529. A little inside look at the radio station. Before that song, I thought I was talking on the radio, but apparently nothing was happening. That's fun. See, now a little peek behind the curtain. You were not going crazy. That one was on me. By the way, it's 62 right now in downtown Kankakee. Patchy fog and then sunny, high of 80. All right. So I was going to play you a BTS song. They did night one of the Chicago shows yesterday at Soldier Field. That would mean today is day two. So they're going to regroup and be back on stage later on. Let's hear Swim, BTS, WFAV, 95.1. The Scott Show.

Good morning, WFAV 95.1. Your favorites. I'm looking at the University of Illinois football schedule. Looks like week one, they are playing UAB at home. The game at Memorial Stadium Thursday, September 3rd. And now University of Illinois has the biggest scoreboard of any like football stadium. You know, that's pretty awesome. So anyways, that would be week one. September 3rd, a Thursday night, they open up. Week two, it looks like U of I stays at home. Saturday, September 12th in the afternoon, hosting Duke. 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We're hoping to get you some Illinois football tickets as well as we get through the season. That'd be nice. Zara Larson, Midnight Sun, now playing on WFAV 95.1, your favorites. Today, Lindsey Stirling, the Snow Waltz Tour, coming to Champaign at State Farm Center. Tickets go on sale this morning at 10. We have your chance to win later at 7.

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0: 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Appreciate you being here today. Now Bruno Mars, risk it all.

0: 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You already know it's WFAV 95.1. 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
6: A little bit of fog possible early today, and that'll give way to sunshine. We have high pressure parked over the area through the entire weekend, so we're in pretty good shape. We'll get sunny skies today. We're headed for the low 80s, upper 50s, and a few clouds for the overnight hours, and then low 80s and sunshine coming up on Saturday, maybe a little bit breezy in the afternoon. Quick little system on Saturday night might bring us a shower right back to sunshine Sunday, upper 80s. I'm meteorologist Steve Hamilton.
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Calvin Harris and Rihanna. And now at 6:08, we keep rolling on a Friday morning at WFAV 95.1. By the way, at 7:20, going to do the playlist puzzle here on The Scott Show. I'm going to have a four-song playlist, and the title of each of those songs, you'll need to remember those, because the first letter of the name of each of those four songs will spell out a word, and that could score you Lindsey Stirling. 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
1: The state of Illinois is paying tribute to Dolly Parton. Flags will be flown at half staff until next Tuesday across the state to honor the country music legend. Parton died this week at the age of 80. Governor J.B. Pritzker took to social media Tuesday to share this message about Parton.
2: She spread her love by caring deeply for young children, and she created through her Dollywood Foundation the Imagination Library, which we've adopted here in the state of Illinois. It's now allowing more than 100,000 kids to receive books at home every month so that their parents can read to them and they can learn how to read.
1: On Monday, just one day before Parton's passing, the United Way of Kankakee and Iroquois Counties announced that 1,000 Kankakee County kids are now enrolled in her Imagination Library program. That's the latest. I'm Jake Lamore on WFAV.
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6: A little bit of fog possible early today, and that'll give way to sunshine. We have high pressure parked over the area through the entire weekend, so we're in pretty good shape. We'll get sunny skies today. We're headed for the low 80s, upper 50s, and a few clouds for the overnight hours, and then low 80s and sunshine coming up on Saturday, maybe a little bit breezy in the afternoon. Quick little system on Saturday night might bring us a shower. We're right back to sunshine Sunday, upper 80s. I'm meteorologist Steve Hamilton.
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It's the Will County Fair through Sunday. Wait,

it when you take control, even if you know that you don't own me. 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

0: WFAV 95.1, Coldplay, early 2000s, off the album A Rush of Blood to the Head. That's Clocks. That's a great, great album from Coldplay. Think of The Scientist, In My Place, Green Eyes. You know, there's so many on that that...
1: If you haven't heard it, I think you might enjoy.
0: All right, Benson Boone, Time of My Life, WFAV 95.1, your favorites. Patchy fog until 8 this morning, then sunny skies, high about 80. It'll be sunny and 80 tomorrow, and sunny and warmer about 90 on Sunday. 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
1: Gas prices are headed down as we get closer to the Labor Day holiday weekend and the unofficial end of summer. AAA says the average cost for a gallon of regular no-lead gas, $4.30 across the land of Lincoln, down a dime in the past week. AAA says that gallon of gas sets you back $4.24 on average in the Kankakee area, down 13 cents from last Friday's prices. Gas in Iroquois County, 4.25 an average, 4.35 a gallon on average in Ford County, 4.13 a gallon in Grundy County, 4.23 a gallon in Will County. And General Mills says they're removing artificial colors from their cereals, Tammy Trujillo reports.
2: According to the company, the move means that brands including Lucky Charms and Trix are now made and available without synthetic color additives. General Mills also said that 90% of its U.S. products have moved away from artificial colors, and it remains on track to complete the removal of artificial colors from all of its U.S. retail products by the end of next year. Health and Human Services Secretary Robert F. Kennedy Jr. has pushed for the removal of artificial dyes and colors as part of his Make America Healthy Again initiative. I'm Tammy Trujillo.
1: That is the latest. Have a good rest of your day and a great weekend. Be safe, everybody. I'm Rob West on WFAV.
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7: A little bit of fog possible early today, and that'll give way to sunshine. We have high pressure parked over the area through the entire weekend, so we're in pretty good shape. We'll get sunny skies today. We're headed for the low 80s, upper 50s, and a few clouds for the overnight hours, and then low 80s and sunshine coming up on Saturday, maybe a little bit breezy in the afternoon. Quick little system on Saturday night might bring us a shower. We're right back to sunshine Sunday, upper 80s. I'm meteorologist Steve Hamilton.
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Hey, it's Scott on WFAV 95.1. So last night, BTS returned to Chicago at Soldier Field. It's their first tour in many years. And well, tonight, they're doing it again. Second show in Chicago later on. Here's BTS on WFAV 95.1.

Good morning. It's WFAV 95.1. Tonight is week two of Illinois high school football games, including Bradley Bourbonnais at Thornwood and Lincoln Way East at Kankakee. Coach Youngblood's Bishop McNamara football team plays at home this evening, hosting Coach Mosier's Hersher High School. Let's see, what else? Morris is at Coal City tonight. Coal City looks to get its second win of the season after defeating Pontiac in the opener. Moments, Mantino, Wilmington, Milford, Chista Park, Piatone, all with away games this evening. 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

0: In a couple songs, we're going to have your chance to win with a playlist puzzle on WFAV 95.1. 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We have them before you can buy them. All right? So, like, I don't know, 5-6 minutes from now, let's do it. 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
4: Today at the Will County Fair is one of the two demolition derbies in the grandstand at 7 o'clock, sponsored by Pearl. 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
3: 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That's the latest. I'm Jake Lamore on WFAV.
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11: A little bit of fog possible early today, and that'll give way to sunshine. We have high pressure parked over the area through the entire weekend, so we're in pretty good shape. We'll get sunny skies today. We're headed for the low 80s, upper 50s, and a few clouds for the overnight hours, and then low 80s and sunshine coming up on Saturday, maybe a little bit breezy in the afternoon. Quick little system on Saturday night might bring us a shower. We're right back to sunshine Sunday, upper 80s. I'm meteorologist Steve Hamilton.
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Okay, let's do this. The return of the WFAV 95.1 Scott Show playlist puzzle, where you can win tickets for Lindsey Stirling. Win them before you can buy them. Known for an amazing performer on stage, the violin, and all the things that go.

with it. Maybe you saw Lindsay on America's Got Talent. Her Christmas music really is very popular as well. And this is actually part of the Snow Waltz Tour. All right. Let's make it happen on our playlist puzzle at WFAV 95.1. By the way, win them before you can buy them. They go on sale officially today at 10 a.m. for Lindsay Sterling. All right. So if you want to win, this is how the playlist puzzle works. Have a pair of tickets. The show is December 5th, State Farm Center in Champaign. So if you want to win, I have a playlist of four songs and the title of each of those songs. Just remember the name, because the first letter in the name of each song, the first letter will spell out a word, a four-letter word. And when we're done, I'll take your call. Maybe you'll win the Lindsay Sterling tickets, okay? So first song is Destiny's Child, Say My Name. So that would be Say My Name, S. First letter S of the word. So let's hear the song and let's kick off the playlist puzzle.

All right, there you go. Song one on the playlist puzzle. Say My Name, Destiny's Child. So that would be the first letter. We're doing four songs. Title, first letter of the title of each song. We'll spell a word. That's what you need to know to win. Lindsey Sterling, coach, plays the violin. There's also dancing, choreography, crazy, awesome stage stuff as well. The Champagne Show at State Farm Center is December 5th. Snowballs Tour. All right, so Say My Name, S. S was the first letter of the word we're spelling out. If you can hang out like three more songs, you'll have a chance to win. It's a four-letter word. So S, the first one. The second song is One Republic's latest called Need Your Love. So we had S, and now we have the letter N. Need Your Love. WFAV 95.1's Playlist Puzzle on The Scott Show.

Oh, we're doing this. The playlist puzzle's back. We've just heard song two. So the second letter of the word we're spelling, since that was Need Your Love from One Republic, N, the first letter of the song title. Now, song three, we're going to go with the letter O. Maroon 5, One More Night. Hang on. Soon you'll have a chance to win Lindsey Stirling tickets coming to Champaign.

All right, you just heard the playlist puzzle final song, Chainsmokers. Who do you love? So we've got all four songs that it's going to spell out the word. W is the last letter. Were you playing along? We have Lindsey Stirling tickets. I'm going to take your call. First person that knows the word on the Scott Show, 815-928-9328. That's 815-928-WFAV. All four songs, the first letter of the title spells out a word. If you know it, you have a chance to win tickets for the Snow Waltz Tour with Lindsey Stirling. I'll give you details on the show. The tickets go on sale at 10 a.m. for the State Farm Center, all right? We'll get a winner. We'll get more on the show coming up. WFAV, 95.1 Scott Show.

Yeah. I'm going to try to cover a few things real quick on WFAV 95.1. First of all, the weather today looks really good. 63 degrees now, but we're going to be sunny and a high about 80 today. Looks like about 80 tomorrow and sunny and even warmer, close to 90 on Sunday. If you've been trying to win Lindsey Stirling tickets, here's the deal on the on sale, right? The tickets go on sale today at 10. So I want to make sure I give you the website address. FightingIllini.evenue.net is where you can learn more about the show. Lindsey Stirling, of course, is known for like classical violin, but the stage show is next level with dancing and choreography. Well, those are the same thing, dancing and choreography. You know what I'm saying? It's an event. I guess became famous on America's Got Talent, and then the viral stuff, and then, you know, been touring and becoming just a big deal. So anyways, it's called the Snow Waltz Tour. 10 a.m. Those tickets go on sale. WFAV. And before the show, we'll get more chances for you to win in to see that. By the way, the weather, I was mentioning the weather just a minute ago. For tonight, high school football weather looks really nice. So hopefully you get out to a game. I know Bishop McNamara, they're at home tonight taking on Hersher. We'll run through some of the local sports again next hour. Here's Lady Gaga and Bruno Mars on WFAV 95.1.

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10: A little bit of fog possible early today, and that'll give way to sunshine. We have high pressure parked over the area through the entire weekend, so we're in pretty good shape. We'll get sunny skies today. We're headed for the low 80s, upper 50s, and a few clouds for the overnight hours, and then low 80s and sunshine coming up on Saturday, maybe a little bit breezy in the afternoon. Quick little system on Saturday night might bring us a shower. We're right back to sunshine Sunday, upper 80s. I'm meteorologist Steve Hamilton.
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WFAV 95.1, Shake It Off, Taylor's version at 8:05. That's Taylor Swift. I'm Scott Smith. Alverno Labs Laboratories in Bourbonnais is our workplace of the week. Getting hooked up with JJC, Lemon, Family McDonald's. Judy, thank you for the nomination. Appreciate you. Killer Roy, song without you. Let's do the one with Miley on it, too. It's on The Scott Show, WFAV 95.1. Yeah.

WFAV 95.1 plays your favorites from the 2000s to now. That's Posty and Morgan. All right, so local sports. Tonight, week two of high school football games in the state of Illinois includes Bradley Bourbonnais at Thornwood, Lincoln Way East at Kankakee. Coach Youngblood's Bishop McNamara football team plays at home this evening against Hersher High School. Let's see. Morris is at Coal City tonight. Coal City looks to get its second win of the season after defeating Pontiac in the season opener. Moments football, Mantino football, Wilmington, Milford System Park, and Piatone all with away games tonight under the lights. In high school girls volleyball, Coal City defeated Morris at the Cisna Park Timberwolf tip-off. Gibson City, Melvin Sibley defeated Milford, and later on, it was a win against Watsika during the tournament action. In boys soccer, Bradley Bourbonnais bounced back from their season-opening loss at the Windy City Classic, this time earning a victory against Riverside. Homewood Flossmoor won 4-2 against Kankakee Kays. Also on Thursday, Beecher boys soccer won at home against Central, and St. Anne defeated Moments. And that's local sports brought to you by Planet Fitness in the shops of Meadowview in Kankakee and at planetfitness.com. Say 12 in the AM with the Scott Show. Stella Lefty, Boston. Here it is.

0: 95.1 is keeping up with what's happening. This is the latest. 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Banking as it should be.
1: Meta is reaching a nearly $17 billion settlement in a landmark trial around teen social media addiction. Illinois was among a group of states who sued the tech giant over allegations it designed its social media platforms to engage children and get them addicted. They also claimed Meta misled users about the safety of the apps. Under the settlement, Illinois will receive up to nearly $768 million. That's the latest. I'm Jake Lamour on WFAV.
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5: A little bit of fog possible early today, and that'll give way to sunshine. We have high pressure parked over the area through the entire weekend, so we're in pretty good shape. We'll get sunny skies today. We're headed for the low 80s, upper 50s, and a few clouds for the overnight hours, and then low 80s and sunshine coming up on Saturday, maybe a little bit breezy in the afternoon. Quick little system on Saturday night might bring us a shower. Right back to sunshine Sunday, upper 80s. I'm meteorologist Steve Hamilton.
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WFAV 95.1. It's win them before you can buy them tickets right now to see Lindsey Stirling for the first caller at 815-928-9328. You'll be in. You can't even buy these yet. I know. Look at that kind of connection we have. It's the Lindsey Stirling Snow Waltz Tour. It's coming to the State Farm Center in Champaign Saturday. That's a Saturday show, too, which makes it nice on a weekend. December 5th. December 5th. That's the date. The tickets go on sale this morning at 10, fightingilani.evenue.net, 10 o'clock this morning. But you can win them right now at 815-928-9328. Lindsey Stirling, super talented musician on the violin, which adds so many different components to the live stage show, including choreography and different effects. And this is a show that will be hitting Champaign as part of a big tour, like a holiday vibe, right? The Snow Waltz tour for Lindsey Stirling. So it's win them before you can buy them. I'll take your call, 815-928-WFAV. Good luck. Win them before you can buy them to see Lindsey Stirling from WFAV 95.1. I get up.

0: Ariana Grande, Hate That I Made You Love Me at 8:39. It's WFAV 95.1. Don't forget the point one. You don't want to get the wrong station. Oh, yeah?
1: Oh, yeah.
0: Oh, wow. Well, that was nice that worked out just like that. WFAV.
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WFAV 95.1 playing your favorites from the 2000s to now. So, yeah, we're deep into this Will County Fair this week. Finally, you know, hey, it's the fair you've been waiting for. Right there off I-57 in Piatone, you know, there's a sign out front that says Fairgrounds. Roll on in and have some fun this weekend. Demolition derbies. They got a rodeo on Sunday. And anyways, Will County Fair in Piatone Saturdays when our broadcast happens. Bushlight Beer Garden. Mike Tomato and Denny Case will be there between 3 and 4:30. Lots of prizes each year, and this year no different. Thank you to Busch Light, Drolley Chevrolet Buick, First Community Bank and Trust, Pepsi, and Mr. K's Chuck Wagon. 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
1: The state of Illinois is paying tribute to Dolly Parton. Flags will be flown at half staff until next Tuesday across the state to honor the country music legend. Parton died this week at the age of 80. Governor J.B. Pritzker took to social media Tuesday to share this message about Parton.
2: She spread her love by caring deeply for young children, and she created through her Dollywood Foundation the Imagination Library, which we've adopted here in the state of Illinois. 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
1: On Monday, just one day before Parton's passing, the United Way of Kankakee and Iroquois Counties announced that 1,000 Kankakee County kids are now enrolled in her Imagination Library program.

0: 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I'm Jake Lamore on WFAV.
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5: A little bit of fog possible early today, and that'll give way to sunshine. We have high pressure parked over the area through the entire weekend, so we're in pretty good shape. We'll get sunny skies today. We're headed for the low 80s, upper 50s, and a few clouds for the overnight hours, and then low 80s and sunshine coming up on Saturday, maybe a little bit breezy in the afternoon. Quick little system on Saturday night might bring us a shower. We're right back to sunshine Sunday, upper 80s. I'm meteorologist Steve Hamilton.
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9:06 in the morning, live and local at WFAV 95.1. Gym Class Heroes and Patrick Stump there. It's, well, a sunny and high of 80 kind of day. That sounds pretty good. And it's a Friday. The Will County Fair's going on. The Ashcombe Homecoming is this weekend. There's things to do, places to be.

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1: Gas prices are headed down as we get closer to the Labor Day holiday weekend and the unofficial end of summer. AAA says the average cost for a gallon of regular no-lead gas, $4.30 across the land of Lincoln, down a dime in the past week. AAA says that gallon of gas sets you back $4.24 on average in the Kankakee area, down 13 cents from last Friday's prices. Gas in Iroquois County, 4.25 an average, 4.35 a gallon on average in Ford County, 4.13 a gallon in Grundy County, 4.23 a gallon in Will County. And General Mills says they're removing artificial colors from their cereals, Tammy Trujillo reports.
2: According to the company, the move means that brands including Lucky Charms and Trix are now made and available without synthetic color additives. General Mills also said that 90% of its U.S. products have moved away from artificial colors, and it remains on track to complete the removal of artificial colors from all of its U.S. retail products by the end of next year. Health and Human Services Secretary Robert F. Kennedy Jr. has pushed for the removal of artificial dyes and colors as part of his Make America Healthy Again initiative. I'm Tammy Trujillo.
1: That is the latest. Have a good rest of your day and a great weekend. Be safe, everybody. I'm Rob West on WFAV.
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5: A little bit of fog possible early today, and that'll give way to sunshine. We have high pressure parked over the area through the entire weekend, so we're in pretty good shape. We'll get sunny skies today. We're headed for the low 80s, upper 50s, and a few clouds for the overnight hours, and then low 80s and sunshine coming up on Saturday, maybe a little bit breezy in the afternoon. Quick little system on Saturday night might bring us a shower. We're right back to sunshine Sunday, upper 80s. I'm meteorologist Steve Hamilton.
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tried to the top, I've been out of shape, taking out the box, I'm an astronaut. I blasted off the planet, rock that caused catastrophe, and it matters more because I had it. Now I had a thought about wreaking havoc on an opposition, kind of shocking, they want a static with precision. I'm automatic, quarterback, I ain't talking second packet, pack it up, I don't panic, batter up, who the baddest?

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Will County Fair Saturday. If you join Mike and Denny at the Busch Light Beer Garden between 3 and 4:30, maybe you'll win a great prize. Thanks to Busch Light, Drolley Chevrolet Buick, First Community Bank and Trust, Pepsi, and Mr. K's Chuck Wagon. We're out there each year, and, well, Saturday is the day. Tomorrow.

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0: All right, the local lineup. I'm Scott Smith. We have Best Jess at 10, Rebecca at 2, and the Coors Light Weekend Party Patrol will kick that off tonight at 7 on WFAV 95.1. 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
6: A little bit of fog possible early today, and that'll give way to sunshine. We have high pressure parked over the area through the entire weekend, so we're in pretty good shape.

0: Get sunny skies today. We're headed for the low 80s, upper 50s, and a few clouds for the overnight hours, and then low 80s and sunshine coming up on Saturday, maybe a little bit breezy in the afternoon. Quick little system on Saturday night might bring us a shower. We're right back to sunshine Sunday, upper 80s. I'm meteorologist Steve Hamilton.
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1: Taylor Swift's Blank Space on WFAV 95.1, Taylor's version, of course. And it's Friday. How you feeling, peeps? Hope you're ready to take care of business today and get yourself just set up for a stress-free weekend. It's Best Jazz. Having back in the studio now that it's after 10 a.m. while we're looking forward to like wrapping up the week with you and playing your favorites, yeah, all the way until 2 p.m. That's right. Text in to let me know like that you're with me, but then settle up, Sally, because TGIF, you're all mine for a while, and I'm already on my fourth cup of coffee, so full of good vibes and positivity to get us through this 28th. Plus, you know, I'll be right back with our morning pep talk on WFAV. Well, first, it's Imagine Dragons with Demons.

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1: Mumford & Sons with Hozier for Rubber Band Man on WFAV. And it was a wild week, peeps. Let me tell you what, it's best jazz and in the home stretch finally, yeah. The weekend's almost upon us, but still one day left. So let's have ourselves a really great 28th of August. And to start it with our little morning pep talk in the form of our daily words of affirmation. They're, of course, inspired by your friends at Harbor House of Kankakee and Watsika. Now repeat after me. I give myself grace for falling short and grant myself a fresh start every day. That is right. We all have days where we aren't like presenting our very best selves to the world, but carrying that negative energy into your brand new day is pretty much setting yourself up for failure. So give yourself the grace you'd extend to your bestie, dust yourself off, and keep going. Yesterday is only a single page of just one chapter and not like the whole story, you know? Keep it in mind, plus keep it here for your Friday playlist with so many more of your favorites on the way. Well, first, let's get ourselves a check of the latest for today on WFAV 95.1.
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4: 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Fair Representative Karen Drolley has a rundown of today's events.
5: Today at the Will County Fair is one of the two demolition derbies in the grandstand at 7 o'clock, sponsored by Pearl. The fair opens to the public at 8, with the carnival opening at 4. 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In the beer garden, we have the band Forecast, which will be performing at 8 o'clock. 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We look forward to seeing you at the 123rd Will County Fair, barn in the USA.
4: The Will County Fair runs through Sunday at the fairgrounds just outside of Piatone. That's the latest. I'm Jake Lamore on WFAV.
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11: A little bit of fog possible early today, and that'll give way to sunshine. We have high pressure parked over the area through the entire weekend, so we're in pretty good shape. We'll get sunny skies today. We're headed for the low 80s, upper 50s, and a few clouds for the overnight hours, and then low 80s and sunshine coming up on Saturday, maybe a little bit breezy in the afternoon. Quick little system on Saturday night might bring us a shower. We're right back to sunshine Sunday, upper 80s. I'm meteorologist Steve Hamilton.
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WFAV 95.1, Bruno Mars, that's Risk It All. And fair reminder for you peeps, the summer concert series, it's still rolling, yeah. In fact, there are more than a few live shows in the area this weekend, like Miranda Lambert on Sunday, or Twista Saturday, also the Simple Remedy as well. It's your girl, Best Jess, and this is a good one, as wrapping up their major Summer of Light tour with a performance in Chicago here Saturday, The Fray, yeah, along with co-headliners Dashboard Confessional. A dream team I never knew I needed, but are you going to be at that show? Let me know. Yeah, it's Best Jess. And for now on WFAV, The Fray with How to Save a Life.

right. Sins Not Tragedies by Panic at the Disco on WFAV. And hey, going on today during the 123rd Will County Fair in Piatone, peeps, the Beer Garden will open at noon. The Jugglers go at 1, Magic Show is at 3, while the Carnival opens at 4. And it's demo night and the grandstand's night. Yeah, it's best just. There's a lot to check out later, like the livestock, the food trucks, the vendors, and more. However, you can find a full schedule via willcountyfair.org. But the day that we're looking forward to is Saturday. So yeah, stick around because we'll be talking about that very shortly. For now, though, we're getting back to the music on WFAV with Olivia Rodrigo. Yeah, it's Drop Dead.

0: 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Hey, don't forget this Saturday, peeps, to meet our buddies Denny and Uncle Mikey in the Bushlight Beer Garden, because it's almost time for the big annual Sock Hop broadcast during this year's Will County Fair going on right now in Piatone. That is right at Turtle Best Jazz. They'll be having all sorts of fun with everyone between 3 and 4:30 tomorrow and giving away a ton of goodies, too. So stopping by for the good time to spin the wheel for cash or prizes and even win some of our over $500 in grand prize giveaways, too. How exciting is that? The guys with All-Star Music Machine will be there as well. And we just really hope to see you out at our 123rd Will County Fair, but most especially during our big Sock Hop broadcast tomorrow. And for all the details, visit our website or the Facebook event page. For now, though, TGIF. Yeah, almost 11 a.m. We have Charlie Somber and more talented guys coming up shortly on WFAV 95.1.
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1: Yesterday and today, Belson is the way. 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
3: A little bit of fog possible early today, and that'll give way to sunshine. We have high pressure parked over the area through the entire weekend, so we're in pretty good shape. We'll get sunny skies today. We're headed for the low 80s, upper 50s, and a few clouds for the overnight hours, and then low 80s and sunshine coming up on Saturday, maybe a little bit breezy in the afternoon. Quick little system on Saturday night might bring us a shower. We're right back to sunshine Sunday, upper 80s. I'm meteorologist Steve Hamilton.
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0: Mondays, Boulevard of Broken Dreams on WFAV 95.1, and happy Friday, peeps. It's your girl, Best Jazz, and hope your day has been good to you so far, yeah. After 11 a.m., it's another beautiful day to be alive, and we're together for the good time until 2 p.m., so I really can't complain on this 28th of August. And is it your birthday today? Let me know, but if so, then a very happy birthday to you, and you actually share your special day with famous friends like Honey Boo Boo, remember her? Also...
1: Oh, my God! You look like the 4th of July. It makes me want a hot dog real bad.
0: That's right. Actress Jennifer Coolidge from American Pie, Legally Blonde, and so many more. Plus, can't forget about Mr. School of Rock and the ever-so-talented Mr. Jack Black.
2: Peaches, peaches, peaches, peaches, peaches.
0: I knew this was coming.
1: Oh, yeah.
0: I just love him. He's so funny. But have the best birthday if you're celebrating today or even over the weekend. And thanks a bunch for joining me today. We've got another favorite of yours on the way on WFAV. Yeah, by Gwen Stefani. It's Holla Back Girl. Oh.

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0: good. That's Niall Horan on WFAV 95.1. And now, peeps, it's Best Jess. And remember when Niall performed this cover of Ella Langley's Choose in Texas recently?
1: She's from Texas, I can tell by the way.
0: Yeah, he's referring to himself as an Ella fellow while on stage. And clearly he's aware of who Ella Langley is and is a big fan of her song Choose in Texas. But what do you mean Doja Cat has never heard of Ella Langley or that smash hit single? Yeah. After a clip of her asking what an Ella Langley is during an interview, she was getting roasted by fans and pulled up the track while she was on her Twitch live stream to give it a proper listen. However, while she gave Ella, like, props for having a beautiful voice and being a beautiful woman, her face really said it all. It was a hard pass for Doja, who even joked that it's only number one because everyone's listening to it on their car radios, and gosh, do we love to hear that, but streaming numbers are great for it too, so the rest of the world definitely has it on repeat, even if Doja had no idea what or who it was. And I honestly cannot imagine, but no. Doja, she's on the way this hour here in just a bit, along with a few more of your Friday favorites, after we get this Check the Latest for Today on WFAV 95.1.
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9: A little bit of fog possible early today, and that'll give way to sunshine. We have high pressure parked over the area through the entire weekend, so we're in pretty good shape. We'll get sunny skies today. We're headed for the low 80s, upper 50s, and a few clouds for the overnight hours, and then low 80s and sunshine coming up on Saturday, maybe a little bit breezy in the afternoon. Quick little system on Saturday night might bring us a shower right back to sunshine Sunday, upper 80s. I'm meteorologist Steve Hamilton.
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WFAV 95.1, Benson Boone with the time of my life. And he's a wanted man. And where is Benson at right now along his tour run? It's Best Jazz. And this weekend, the guy will be flip-flopping all over that stage, starting in Birmingham, Alabama tonight, then off to North Little Rock, Arkansas tomorrow. Yeah, oh, to be a successful artist, just like touring the country and performing in front of thousands of your fans every single night, which, to be honest, my social battery, it could never, but no. We're getting back to the music here on WFAV with Doja Cat and Kiss Me More. Also, SZA's there too, by the way. Can't forget about her. Honestly, you can't forget about SZA. She's pretty great.

Harry Styles and American Girls on WFAV 95.1. And don't forget, showtime at 7 p.m. tonight for that free showing of the 2025 remake of Lilo and Stitch at the Grove. Yeah, the Village of Brunei, they're hosting a family-friendly movie night under the stars for us once again with several food trucks set up later during their dinner and a movie on the green event. How exciting is that? It's Best Jazz. Nice of you to go unwind after another busy week. Yeah, you deserve it. But you can visit our community calendar for more on that. Well, for now on WFAV, Shivers, it's Ed Sheeran.

0: earth turns slowly. It's hard to say that I'd rather stay awake when I'm asleep, because my dreams are bursting at the seams.
1: Finally, Friday, peeps, and don't forget to come back tonight for the festivities on WFAV 95.1. Yeah, kicking off later is the biggest party in the area, and you always have an invite, so join us for the good time between 7 and midnight. Also tonight's Coors Light Weekend Par Patrol, and you can also return for round two tomorrow. That's right. Same time, same place on Saturday night's Par by Coors Light. And hey, next week we actually start a new month, and we'll give away our Coors Light Weekend Par Patrol grand prize pack for this one. Just one lucky winner. So, better enter while you still can, yeah. Text the keyword August to get yourself in the running to 815-928 WFAV. Again, that's August to 815-928-9328. And good luck. As aside, the usual favorites from Oliver's, WFAV, and Superior Embroidery. You could also score a really cool backpack-style cooler from Coors Light as well. So get after it before it's too late. And rest up for the big party this weekend. Meanwhile, though, it's Best Jess. And almost noon, we are wrapping up the weekend style on WFAV 95.1.
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Sucker by the Jonas Brothers on WFAV 95.1. And hey, the eldest bro will be making his coaching debut on NBC's special edition of The Voice. Yeah, Joe Jonas, celebrity style, and it's set to premiere in 2027. How exciting is that? I guess instead of undiscovered talent, famous faces from like sports, music, acting, comedy, and social media, they'll compete to become the first celebrity champion. Sounds fun. And we'll get a new host, too, as Kiki Palmer is taking over for Carson Daly, which this will be the first time in 15 years that Carson won't be the host of that show. And I know Kiki will do a great job, but it's so hard to see her old friend go. And hey, for now, it's Best Jess afternoon on this Friday, and I'm so glad you're here. Yeah, I'm all yours until 2, and I'll be right back with something to binge watch this weekend. Plus, up next on your playlist for today on WFAV, Suga, it's Maroon 5.

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0: Need Your Love by OneRepublic on WFAV 95.1. And hey, you'll be craving a good mystery to binge this weekend, peeps, I know it. And I've got one to add to your watch list. Yeah, just when you think that you've got it figured out, think again. It's full of secret suspicion and plot twists that I absolutely did not see coming. It had me guessing till the very end, also changing my mind more than a few times along the way. And yeah, I was pretty much hooked from the start. It's Best Just. Now, good chance you like it too. And you should go watch Deceived. That's my WFAV Stream Pick of the Week, powered by Surf Internet, which nobody has time for slow internet. 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Anyways, moving on, because we have more fun and favorites coming up your way. 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
2: Meta is reaching a nearly $17 billion settlement in a landmark trial around teen social media addiction. Illinois was among a group of states who sued the tech giant over allegations it designed its social media platforms to engage children and get them addicted. They also claimed Meta misled users about the safety of the apps. Under the settlement, Illinois will receive up to nearly $768 million. That's the latest. I'm Jake Lamore on WFAV.
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5: Our weekend looks good. High pressure will be camped out covering all of the Midwest, and we're getting low 80s today, and it should be sunny. Upper 50s and maybe a few clouds for the overnight hours, and then breezy in the afternoon hours on Saturday. It'll be a sunny day and pretty comfortable on the daytime highs, too. We're expecting low 80s. Some clouds on Saturday night, very slight chance of a shower, and then upper 80s, and we get a sunny Sunday, warmer Monday. I'm meteorologist Steve Hamilton.
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Stella Lefty, that's Boston on WFAV 95.1. It sounds a lot like Stick Season Peeps, right? Yeah, it's Best Jazz. And Stella, she rightfully gave Noah Kahan a retrospective songwriting credit on that song, but she's now going viral after recently claiming in a Variety Fair profile that when I was writing that song, I wasn't thinking about Noah Kahan or that song at all, which could be true, I guess, but it's like definitely was somewhere in the back of her mind, because Stella had posted so many videos of herself over the years covering Noah's like big hit since he dropped it. But anyways, I'm calling BS, but what about you? Let me know what you think while Christina Perry's up next on WFAV. And only 5 days in a week piece, but this one's felt like 1,000 years.

WFAV 95.1 by Teddy Swims. And hey, almost time for this year's highly anticipated Kinkakee Valley Regatta, peeps. That's right. Growing up, the boat races were like the highlight of the summer season for my family. It's your girl, Best Jess. And it's so good to have them back once again this Labor Day weekend. Don't miss out. Featuring elite national drivers, it's such a nice way to spend your holiday weekend. And get ready for the boat races, peeps. Yeah, plus congrats to the lucky winner of those free passes from us this week, too. Saving some cash for the good stuff. And I'll be right back to show some love to another lucky winner from our week on WFAV. Well, for now, we have BTS and Swim.

0: Hey peeps, congratulations to our lucky winner from this morning's Scott Show Playlist Puzzle on WFAV 95.1. That's right. Scoring tickets for Lindsey Stirling's The Snow Waltz Tour from us, and before they even went on sale. Yeah, how exciting is that? Fans can expect music, dance, aerial acrobatics, and a full theatrical production when she comes to the State Farm Center in Champaign. Gosh, she puts on such a great show. But find out for yourself and snag your tickets for that stop December 5th because they're officially on sale as of 10 a.m. today. However, our lucky winner scored them for free from us instead and was the first called with the correct word after Scott played those four songs this morning. Yeah, kudos to them for putting the puzzle together. And hey, for now, almost 1 p.m. on our Friday, we have Boozy, Nickelback, and more fun coming our way on WFAV 95.1.
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3: Our weekend looks good. High pressure will be camped out covering all of the Midwest, and we're getting low 80s today, and it should be sunny. Upper 50s and maybe a few clouds for the overnight hours, and then breezy in the afternoon hours on Saturday. It'll be a sunny day and pretty comfortable on the daytime highs, too. We're expecting low 80s. Some clouds on Saturday night, very slight chance of a shower, and then upper 80s, and we get a sunny Sunday, warmer Monday. I'm meteorologist Steve Hamilton.
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Nickelback's on WFAV 95.1 with Far Away. And they say that those we've lost in life are never far away and that they're still with us in spirit, which I really like to think of them watching me just blindly stumble through life like the hot mess that I am. It's best just. And that's included, yeah, free friends. They leave a mark on our hearts that never goes away. And hey, this 28th of August is Rainbow Bridge Remembrance Day. So decide every year to give us a day to remember those pet companions that we've lost along the way. Because pets, they become family. And while mourning their death is different for everyone, but one thing is same for you regardless, and that's the death of a pet, there we go, it's felt deep, you know? Yeah, anyways, make time to remember those furry, feathery, scaly, or whatever kind of friend that once filled your life with joy. And TGIF, I'm all yours until 2 p.m., and let's kick off our final hour of fun together for today here on WFAV with What Makes You Beautiful. Yeah, it's One Direction.

0: Hate That I Made You Love Me by Ariana Grande on WFAV 95.1. You know what, peeps? I know my football girlies are going to love this one. Yeah, it's Best Jess. I'm going to help you take your game day fit to the very next level this season. Go over some of the new NFL collections that dropped recently, like Disney's. Yeah, they did a really great job with their line and featuring a character for each team. It was so popular, it actually sold out in one day. So there's that. But Abercrombie and Loft, they're offering some items for those who style leans the more preppy, you know, like with cardigans and those sort of things. Plus, you know, while couples, though, Aeropostale, yeah, they have an adorable matching looks for, like, my football-loving lovebirds, anyways. Victoria's Secret's pink, they really brought back their famous Y2K items, including those fold-down flare yogas that we all were wearing that said things on the back of them and more. Well, Bobble Bar, I believe is what it's called, they have some sparkle. Yeah, adding some sparkle with their amazing jewelry line to tie everything together, and I just love them all. But there you go, regardless of who you're rooting for this NFL season, you can still step up that game day fit. Yeah, and I'll be right back with what the Bears have coming up shortly, too. Meanwhile, stick around, streaming via the mobile app and WFAV951.com.
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8: Our weekend looks good. High pressure will be camped out covering all of the Midwest, and we're getting low 80s today, and it should be sunny. Upper 50s and maybe a few clouds for the overnight hours, and then breezy in the afternoon hours on Saturday. It'll be a sunny day and pretty comfortable on the daytime highs, too. We're expecting low 80s. Some clouds on Saturday night, very slight chance of a shower, and then upper 80s, and we get a sunny Sunday, warmer Monday. I'm meteorologist Steve Hamilton.
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Struck Dead by Olivia Rodrigo on WFAV 95.1. And now that we have your game day fits covered, peeps, it's best just a friendly reminder that the Monsters of Midway, they'll go up against the Tennessee Titans for their final NFL preseason game of the year Saturday. Yeah, don't miss our really like pregame previews airing today ahead of our Chicago Bears game tomorrow. And they're powered by Miller Lite, the official beer brewed for Bear fans. Yeah. We'll be breaking down the matchup and talking about injury reports, key players, plus everything else you need to know before the kickoff tomorrow. So check back for that right here on WFAV. Well, for now, it's Khalid with Talk.

Bruno Mars with Carol G for Still on WFAV 95.1. And don't forget to go have some fun with the guys tomorrow, peeps. Yeah, Mike Tamano and Denny Case. They're going to be hanging out from 3 until 4:30 in the Busch Light Beer Garden Saturday during our Will County Fair. And Piatone's Best Jazz, stop by for the annual Sock Hop broadcast because they're bringing cash to be won, plus the Spin and Win Wheel and over $500 in grand prize giveaways as well. It's also very exciting, so don't miss out. Coming out to join us with a good time tomorrow. Also heading out for the vendors, the food trucks, games, carnival, and so much more going on through Sunday during 123rd Will County Fair in Piatone. But for more about this, visit our website or Facebook event page. Meanwhile, here on WFAV, Ed Sheeran, it's The Shape of You.

What a wild week it's been, peeps, but thanks a bunch for tuning in to be part of it on WFAV 95.1. Yeah, it's Best Jess. In the studio every day, 10 to 2 p.m., we've had a lot of fun together. So regardless of when you are listening, I just

0: We're looking forward to that until 7 p.m. Then it's party time. Yeah, kicking off night one of our Coors Light Weekend Power Patrol. And whatever you get up to out there, just be safe. Also, enjoy yourself. And I'll be back for the start of the brand new week Monday right here on WFAV 95.1, your favorites. Well, for now, it's bye-bye.
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6: Our weekend looks good. High pressure will be camped out covering all of the Midwest, and we're getting low 80s today, and it should be sunny. Upper 50s and maybe a few clouds for the overnight hours, and then breezy in the afternoon hours on Saturday. It'll be a sunny day and pretty comfortable on the daytime highs, too. We're expecting low 80s. Some clouds on Saturday night, very slight chance of a shower, and then upper 80s, and we get a sunny Sunday, warmer Monday. I'm meteorologist Steve Hamilton.
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WFAB 95.1. That was Sia with Unstoppable. And happy Friday, everybody. We've made it through this work week, and we're going to keep it going with some great music like this next one from Usher.

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0: WFAB 95.1. That was Taylor Swift, and you're here with me, Rebecca, all the way until 7 p.m. tonight. I gotta say, I came into work today, and it was gorgeous out. You know, we got some great weather going on. I'm very excited. This weekend is looking quite decent, which is nice because they have the Will County Fair that's happening in the area, as well as so many things happening throughout all the different counties. So I have everything that I could find online to tell you about today of things that you could be doing this weekend out and about with the good weather.
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5: Our weekend looks good. High pressure will be camped out covering all of the Midwest, and we're getting low 80s today, and it should be sunny. Upper 50s and maybe a few clouds for the overnight hours, and then breezy in the afternoon hours on Saturday. It'll be a sunny day and pretty comfortable on the daytime highs, too. We're expecting low 80s. Some clouds on Saturday night, very slight chance of shower, and then upper 80s, and we get a sunny Sunday, warmer Monday. I'm meteorologist Steve Hamilton.
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WFAB 95.1. It's that time, the final time of congratulating this week's Workplace of the Week, which is Alverno Laboratories. 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So let's raise a glass to Alverno Laboratories.

WFAV 95.1. That was Bruno Mars with Risk It All. Up next, I have the Lumineers, as well as how you could be hanging out with a whole bunch of us from here at the station tomorrow at the Will County Fair.

0: 95.1. Are you looking to enjoy the biggest party at the Will County Fair? Well, you better be there tomorrow. You can join Mike Tamano, Denny Case. You know, they're going to be out there tomorrow at the Will County Fair from 3 until 4:30 at the Busch Light Beer Garden. 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And you can enter to win over $500 in grand prizes. It's a party you don't want to miss, brought to you by Busch Light, Drolley Chevrolet Buick, First Community Bank, Trust, and Pepsi, and of course, Mr. K's Chuck Wagon. That's once again this Saturday, tomorrow at 3 p.m. out at the Will County Fair.
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6: Our weekend looks good. High pressure will be camped out covering all of the Midwest, and we're getting low 80s today, and it should be sunny. Upper 50s and maybe a few clouds for the overnight hours, and then breezy in the afternoon hours on Saturday. It'll be a sunny day and pretty comfortable on the daytime highs, too. We're expecting low 80s. Some clouds on Saturday night, very slight chance of a shower, and then upper 80s, and we get a sunny Sunday, warmer Monday. I'm meteorologist Steve Hamilton.
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0: WFAV 95.1. That was Sia with Chandelier, which if you know anything about recent musicals, you'll know that that song was redone for Moulin Rouge on Broadway, and it's possibly one of my favorites, so now every time I hear it, that's all I think of is, you know, Moulin Rouge.
1: Are you ready? Are you-

0: WFAV 95.1. You're here with me, Rebecca, and I just wanted to let you know. You know, I like to let you guys know whenever you can do a good deed, which is simple and easy for the community. And over at the Menards, over here on Christie Drive in Bradley, they have a donation box at their exit door. It's for the Humane Association here in town, and they're keeping it up all the way through the end of September. So if you have any food, treats, feeders, collars, beds, storage containers, mats, or anything that you can think of that the Humane Center would need, you can just go drop it off in their exit bin. Or let's say you're walking into Menards for duct tape, you can just swing by their wildlife department, pick something up, and then just drop it in the bin on your way out.
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6: Our weekend looks good. High pressure will be camped out covering all of the Midwest, and we're getting low 80s today, and it should be sunny. Upper 50s and maybe a few clouds for the overnight hours, and then breezy in the afternoon hours on Saturday. It'll be a sunny day and pretty comfortable on the daytime highs, too. We're expecting low 80s. Some clouds on Saturday night, very slight chance of shower, and then upper 80s, and we get a sunny Sunday, warmer Monday. I'm meteorologist Steve Hamilton.
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That was Tame Impala with Jenny from Blackpink with Dracula. All right, I'm here to remind you again that we have a WFAV app. It's the WFAV 95.1 app, completely free. 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You can listen to me anytime, anywhere. You know, I play great music. Like this next one, this one is one of my personal favorites from Rihanna.

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Don't go anywhere, I've got the weekend up next, as well as how you can be helping out the community of Manteno this weekend.

0: WFAV 95.1. You're here with me, Rebecca, and I'm here to tell you of something that you can do this weekend that I think is completely unique. You can go to the Vintage Purse Museum. They are over in Manteno, and they are hosting their first fundraiser tomorrow ever. They all of the money raised will be used to provide workforce development, job training, and employment opportunities for adults with disabilities. This event is titled Purses in Paradise. Guys, I have too many P's today and I can't say them. The event will begin with a 5K run or a 1.5 mile walk at 10 a.m. This will be followed by their first annual Luau Marketplace. You know, they'll have an open house, they'll have sponsors, artwork by the museum employees, volunteers, food trucks, and even live ukulele music. So if that's something you think you would be interested in tomorrow, make sure you head on over to their website, VintagePurseMuseum.org, to learn more.
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9: Our weekend looks good. High pressure will be camped out covering all of the Midwest, and we're getting low 80s today, and it should be sunny. Upper 50s and maybe a few clouds for the overnight hours, and then breezy in the afternoon hours on Saturday. It'll be a sunny day and

0: Pretty comfortable on the daytime, highs too. We're expecting low 80s. Some clouds on Saturday night, very slight chance of shower, and then upper 80s, and we get a sunny Sunday, warmer Monday. I'm meteorologist Steve Hamilton.
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WFAV 95.1. That was Dua Lipa bringing us into this 4 o'clock hour together. Up next, I have Nick Jonas, as well as, you know, upcoming blood drives that you could be donating to this week.

0: WFAV 95.1. You're here with me, Rebecca, that was Stella Lefty with Boston. And I'm here to remind you that the American Red Cross is going through extreme blood shortages. And they are looking for anybody who can donate. So I went ahead and looked up any of their upcoming ones in this area. So Wednesday on September 2nd from 1 to 6, they will be out at the Knights of Columbus in Kankakee. On Thursday, September 3rd, they will be noon to 6 at the Northfield Square Mall. And then Friday, September 4th, from 10 a.m. to 4 p.m., they will be at Riverside Medical Center in Kankakee. So if you're somebody who would like to donate some blood and help them out, you can find a blood drive near you at redcrossblood.org.
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5: Our weekend looks good. High pressure will be camped out covering all of the Midwest, and we're getting low 80s today, and it should be sunny. Upper 50s and maybe a few clouds for the overnight hours, and then breezy in the afternoon hours on Saturday. It'll be a sunny day and pretty comfortable on the daytime highs, too. We're expecting low 80s. Some clouds on Saturday night, very slight chance of a shower, and then upper 80s, and we get a sunny Sunday, warmer Monday. I'm meteorologist Steve Hamilton.
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1: WFAV 95.1, that was Benson Boone. I've got Rihanna up next, but I want to remind you that it's Friday, which means tonight we have the Coors Light Weekend Party Patrol. Happens every Friday and Saturday night from 7 until midnight. And you can cool off with a beer made to chill, and that's Coors Light. We give away a cool grand prize for that, too. We mean, you know, you gotta text the word August to 815-928-9328. And, you know, you have a chance to win. This is gonna be your last times to do August, because next weekend's gonna be September. So they're gonna have a whole different prize, a whole different keyword. So make sure you're listening tonight. Please don't

WFAB 95.1. That was One Republic with their newest single, Need Your Love. Up next, I've got Sia as well as what you could be doing over Labor Day weekend.

0: WFAB 95.1. You're here with me, Rebecca. And if you didn't know, I don't know how you couldn't know, but this year is the 250th anniversary of our nation. You know, we've gone through it all year. We've done the 4th of July stuff. But did you know that Labor Day weekend, the Beecher Lions Club will be hosting the All-American Day? It's going to be from 11 a.m. to 4 p.m. Saturday, September 5th. It's going to be over on Gold Street. This event will feature a classic car show, military tributes, and more. 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
5: We'll have high pressure over our area through the entire weekend. No rain for a while, and temperatures will be on a warming trend, clear and about 60 for the overnight hours. We're expecting a mix of sunshine and clouds on Saturday. Still pretty comfortable on the daytime highs, though. Low 80s, mid-60s, and a few clouds on Saturday night. Then we get a sunny and warmer Sunday. We're headed for the upper 80s, and the wind will be a little bit gusty, especially during the afternoon. Sunny and hot Monday. I'm meteorologist Steve Hamilton.
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1: For all the times that you rain on my parade, and all the clubs you get in using my name. 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

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Will your mouth still remember the taste of my love? 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

WFAB 95.1. That was Ed Sheeran bringing us into this 5 o'clock hour together. I don't know about you. This week just seems like it was extra long. So I am so excited to say if you're a 9 to 5er, you did it. You made it to your weekend. I hope you have a lovely weekend. So let's get the party going with a little bit more upbeat music up in here.

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1: 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You're here with me, Rebecca, and I just wanted to remind you that tonight they are doing a dinner and a movie on the green over at the Grove. The Village of Bourbonnais is putting it on. You know, you can bring a lawn chair, blanket, and watch a family-friendly movie under the stars. It's going to get started here at about 6 p.m. They're going to have food trucks there, so you can come get your dinner. And then at 7 p.m., we will be watching Lilo and Stitch live action. You know, the one that came out last year? And that's going to start at 7 p.m. Completely free admission to come in and watch the movie. So if you're, you know, listening to me out there, driving home being like, what am I going to do with the kids tonight? Head on over to the Grove.
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6: We'll have high pressure over our area through the entire weekend. No rain for a while, and temperatures will be on a warming trend, clear and about 60 for the overnight hours. We're expecting a mix of sunshine and clouds on Saturday. Still pretty comfortable on the daytime highs, though. Low 80s, mid-60s, and a few clouds on Saturday night. Then we get a sunny and warmer Sunday. We're headed for the upper 80s, and the wind will be a little bit gusty, especially during the afternoon. Sunny and hot Monday. I'm meteorologist Steve Hamilton.
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You're here with me, Rebecca, and I'm hanging out in the WFAV Surf Internet Studio. 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

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That was Walk the Moon, but up next, I've got Niall Horn, as well as what you could be doing at the Will County Fair tomorrow.

0: WFAV 95.1. Did you know that you can join Mike Tamano and Denny Case tomorrow from 3 until 4:30 at the Busch Light Beer Garden at the Will County Fair? And why is this important? Because it's going to be one of the biggest parties of the entire fair. We have a spin wheel where you can win instant cash and prizes, and you can even enter for a chance to win the grand prize, which is over $500 of, you know, prizes and stuff. It is a party you don't want to miss. I will be there. I know, you know, there's a whole bunch of us here from the station that are going to go and, you know, be hanging out with you. But I wanted you to know that this is brought to you by Busch Light, Drolly Chevrolet Buick, First Community Bank and Trust, Pepsi, and Mr. K's Chuck Wagon. Once again, that's tomorrow starting at 3 p.m. just east of I-57 in Piatone. Come party with us at the Will County Fair.
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5: We'll have high pressure over our area through the entire weekend. No rain for a while, and temperatures will be on a warming trend, clear and about 60 for the overnight hours. We're expecting a mix of sunshine and clouds on Saturday. Still pretty comfortable on the daytime highs, though. Low 80s, mid-60s, and a few clouds on Saturday night. Then we get a sunny and warmer Sunday. We're headed for the upper 80s, and the wind will be a little bit gusty, especially during the afternoon. Sunny and hot Monday. I'm meteorologist Steve Hamilton.
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That was Nelly Furtado with I'm Like a Bird. Up next, I have Rachel Platten because I'm just in that mood of watching all these Dolly edits just being, you know, women being good people. Here you go.

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0: WFAV 95.1. That was Carol G and Bruno Mars with their newest single, Still. You are here with me, Rebecca, and I saw something today and I wanted to make sure everybody knew about it. The Humane Indiana Shelter, like adoption center, it's over in Munster. They just reopened after the storms, and they have more than 40 dogs from local hoarding situations that have been taken in. They are all doing very well, and they're taking care of the dogs, but the unexpected influx has created a significant need for donations and supplies. They are asking local businesses, you know, the Lowell Chamber of Commerce is wanting to help, but even if you're interested, if you're like, I want to help out any way I can, I want to, you know, rescue a dog, I want to do any of that, you can see all of that on their website. It's going to be humaneindiana.org. It has a list of items they need and, of course, all of the animals that are in there right now. So, you know, it's a good time to give some love to a pup.
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7: We'll have high pressure over our area through the entire weekend. No rain for a while, and temperatures will be on a warming trend, clear and about 60 for the overnight hours. We're expecting a mix of sunshine and clouds on Saturday. Still pretty comfortable on the daytime highs, though. Low 80s, mid-60s, and a few clouds on Saturday night. Then we get a sunny and warmer Sunday. We're headed for the upper 80s, and the wind will be a little bit gusty, especially during the afternoon. Sunny and hot Monday. I'm meteorologist Steve Hamilton.
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That was Sienna Sapiro with Great Expectation. And now I'm going to go a complete 180 with time, genre, and, you know, even gender. Here you go.

WFAB 95.1. I just wanted to remind you that we have American Top 40 with Ryan Seacrest. 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

0: 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Oh, if you look at the time, we are almost to 7 p.m., which means myself, Rebecca, is about to head out for the night and the weekend. Thank you for hanging out with me for another gorgeous week here on WFAB. And may you enjoy your weekend. Don't go anywhere, though. I've got the Coors Light Weekend Party Patrol up next, playing all the way till midnight. And you will all hear me again Monday at 2.
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5: 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No rain for a while, and temperatures will be on a warming trend, clear and about 60 for the overnight hours. We're expecting a mix of sunshine and clouds on Saturday, still pretty comfortable on the day.